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1: I wonder what Musa Dankwa, my own brother, is depending on. This is very, very demotivating. This is very dangerous because I think I believe in myself that with my performance within 6 years and with the opportunity I had, what I've done, I don't think you can get more than 10 MPs to do what I've done. And I'm not comparing myself to my MPs, but I'm talking about top performance. So Mr. Dankwa should come again, because I find it very strange. You go to Santasi Market, I gave them about 100,000 to do businesses, share and pay back without interest. Just about 40% paid, and I left the rest. You go to Atasimasu Market, armed robbers were worrying them. I used my own money to provide security gates and other things. I am cool with the constituents. I am fine with them. Through me, some of the youth got GRA, Cocoa Board, Ghana Gas, banks. Some of them are in UK. In fact, one of them is one of the top army officers in UK today. Some of them, the parents call me and they are crying. I just went to UK. This thing was bought by a constituent who, because of me in UK now, he's having a good job. He talked to me and he was crying. How happy he is now. So please, I got this. You can check. In 3 years of my tenure, I can't believe it what is happening. And I'm not doing this because of my reputation. Only God knows what I've done. So I'm doing this for us to be careful that the people who are doing rather good things in Ghana are not seen or praised, except those who are kind of using ways to create content and deception and lies. I think I cannot be rated as a low performer with all that I've done. Dankwa Musa's team should go to the schools and ask the headmasters and the teachers what Steka has been doing there.
0: Or say asema okay enye nim ene ope na no kwasam ne se ye magane eni pa e bon homoden pa omuye adwuma no ye shadanka ajese omu create content se ni pa bet be chat pro amankwo fo adie die ene ye bon 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